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Getting ready for that top five countdown. The five biggest songs of the day coming up right at 9 at Electric 94.9. It's One Direction.

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3: 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Alex Warren and Fever Dream back at the top spot now, Ashley.
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9: Sun and up to 90 tomorrow, then more sun. 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

Justin Bieber's Yukon is at Electric 94.9. 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

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Sienna Spyro, Dinus Hills coming up in less than 10 minutes. Max McNown, Sabrina Carpenter is on the way too. Tame Impala, this is Dracula.

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about to get to Bella Kay. New one, I love it. I love it. I love it. In less than 10 minutes on Electric 94.9. We'll do Alex Warren. Kehlani's Folded is on the way too. It's Olivia Rodrigo and Drop Dead.

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0: It's Izzy, Wayne, and Chantel, and we're going to call this Good News Tuesday.
1: Let's do it.
0: Do you want to start with some good news?
1: Yeah, hit me with them.
0: Do you ever cut down a tree?
1: Once.
0: All right, it's addictive. You'll start finding dead trees just to cut down.
1: I like the ASMR sounds that it makes when it
0: cracks.
1: Cracking and falling.
0: Dude, it's amazing. Well, this guy, thank goodness, he's 33 and he was in Ohio. His name is Yanni Saris, and he was helping his dad cut down trees in the backyard of his parents' home when he saw an SUV come speeding across nearby yards and then bam, ran into a pond.
1: Mm.
0: A 46-year-old mother and her 8-year-old daughter were inside. Yanni heard the girl screaming and he sprang into action. He ran into the pond, he jumped in, he freed the girl, and he got her to safety. Then he went back in for the mama, who'd been unconscious, and he swam her to the shore. The mother said that they were coming back from dinner at the Olive Garden when she started to feel sick, and she fainted behind the wheel.
1: Somebody in the family should have drove her home.
0: Well, she said when she was driving, she started to feel sick, and then she fainted. They're trying to figure out what happened, and I hope, for her sake, that it was a medical emergency and not alcohol or something like that.
1: Yeah, or breadsticks.
0: That's not where you're supposed to put the breadsticks, ma'am.
1: Well, no, I was just thinking maybe the breadsticks were bad.
0: Oh, my gosh.
1: Yeah, okay. See, it is going to be you.
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0: all the way.
1: It's electric with Izzy, Wade, and Chantel. Got to get your opinion on this.
2: I probably won't matter what I have to say, but I'll do my best, sir.
1: This is a would you rather.
2: Oh, okay.
1: Would you rather have a hot dog shaped Spam or asparagus ice cream?
2: How much ice cream does it say the...
1: It doesn't say how much, but it tastes like asparagus.
2: I like asparagus.
1: Or you can have a Spam hot dog.
2: I have a Spam hot dog.
1: Really?
2: Yeah.
1: Do you like Spam?
2: No, but I have a feeling I could eat it faster than I could asparagus ice cream and not get a headache.
1: This is asparagus. Oh, the ice cream because it's cold.
2: Yeah.
1: Give you a headache.
2: Yeah.
1: But if you like asparagus and you don't like Spam.
2: Yeah, but I can't imagine it being smooth and creamy. That's not how I like to enjoy my asparagus. It's cold, creamy, and on a cone. You don't eat waffles with asparagus.
1: But you want a Spam hot dog with that mushy?
2: Yeah, I'm going to eat that and just be
1: Spam.
2: Done. I'm pretty certain that the Spam and a hot dog are made of... Did you just gag?
1: A little.
2: They're made of the same thing.
1: Yeah, but a hot dog's got that casing. So it's like, you know, you're fine with it. Spam is like gross.
2: I think I could do it faster and be good. I think I'd be all right.
1: I don't know why, but for some reason I knew when we were talking about this, that would be your answer. I don't know why, but I knew that would be it. But they're coming out with both of those things. Spam hot dog is going to be a thing. Spam in the form of a wiener. And then asparagus ice cream, which, I mean, I don't hate asparagus.
2: I don't know why they would put it with ice cream, though. That's
1: but
2: weird.
1: I don't know who, yeah, whoever thought, hey, you know what would be really good? Some asparagus ice cream. That'd be great.
2: And they
1: great.
2: Say the devil's not real.
1: Does it still make it stink, you think, if it's ice cream?
2: Yeah. Yeah, I'd say so.
1: Gross.
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8: Traffic.
9: Well, over on the Virginia side this morning, we see that real-time traffic looks good. Kingsport this morning not reporting any accidents. They still have one that says here from last night, but that was at 1017. I'm going to hope that that's cleared up by now. Washington County Sheriff's Department's over at mile marker 52.8 of I-81 southbound. They should have that cleared up, because that was reported yesterday at 4:05. I don't know why nobody clearing these off. Today, sunny and 90. Tonight, 66. Tomorrow, we'll see 88. And then, rain's going to move into the forecast, and it's going to be wet Thursday, Friday, and Saturday with a 90% chance of rain. Yes! 59 right now. Big Al Warren. 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
10: They say the holy water's watered down, and this town's lost its faith.

Well, it's electric, 94.9. You got your boy Izzy. Good morning. What's the temp? Temp right now is 60. But here's what they say, 90 today. What? It's May, man. This ain't August. It's supposed to cool down, though, by like Thursday. We'll see some rain moving in the forecast by like Wednesday afternoon, but still

Wednesday afternoon, but still 90. That is stupid. Listen, we got to say hi to Debbie. She's driving to see her dad today. He's having a heart cat. Deb, you got your dad in our thoughts. I hope you have a good day. Tell your dad I said word. It's Electric 94.

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0: It's Electric with Izzy Wade and Chantel. And yes, yes, I am back. Are you guys happy?
1: Yeah, yeah. Thanks. Good to see you.
2: Tickled.
3: Tickled.
1: Thrilled to death.
3: Yes, we're happy you're back.
2: There's something I can't, like, you know, tickled blankless, but I can't say blankless.
0: Oh, so you went with tickled to death?
2: Yeah.
0: That's probably the more appropriate way to do it.
2: Although we did determine while you were gone, Izzy's going to be the one that's going to mess up and slip up and say something first.
1: Yeah.
2: To get us canceled.
1: Yeah.
0: 100%.
1: Yeah.
0: Yeah. Like, he gets halfway through the word and then it's cut off.
2: Canceled in the Tennessee portion of the program.
0: Just in Tennessee.
1: Just in Tennessee.
2: Tennessee and Virginia. That's
1: it. The way social media is, it'll be in West Virginia 2 minutes after it's said. It will be there immediately.
0: Yeah, but I feel like West Virginians, we'd be like, well, that there was funny.
3: Like, well, that's just 100%.
1: That was a good one. That's just like, who he is.
2: He didn't mean nothing.
3: That's just how he is.
0: He did. Yeah, a lot of people in West Virginia after the wedding now know what you're like.
2: Down there.
0: In person.
2: Down there, they'd be like, you Yankee, get out of here.
1: Get out of here. Yo, your mom and dad, love your mom and dad. Your family is cool. I had a good time hanging out with everybody.
0: Cousin Cody.
1: Yep.
0: You two finally got to meet each other.
1: We hugged it out a little bit.
0: Just a little bit, and then he went back to eating his plate of food.
1: Yep.
2: We were talking, or you missed this part because you had already left, but during the reception, Cousin Cody was eating his feelings with ice cream.
1: Was he sad?
0: It was a little bit of a stressful day.
2: It was a little bit of a stressful day, and they kept, I don't know who it was. It was your mom or Lori, Bailey's mom, that kept announcing last call for the ice cream. But they announced last call for the ice cream like 7 times. And every time they announced it, Cody went up and got more ice cream. And he was just sitting down there, like, Cody was at the wedding party table.
0: We had Austin's ice cream, so it was delicious.
2: But there was nobody around him. He was by himself on that end of the table. And we were all at the other end of the table talking, and Cody's just down there shoveling.
1: Why didn't y'all go down there and sit with Cody?
2: At one point, I was like,

0: Cody, come down here. And he's like, I'm good.
1: I even told him, I said, Cody, you can move with people, but I get it. Like, I understand. Like, sometimes you just need a room by yourself just to chill for a little
2: with
1: while.
2: With a bowl of ice cream.
1: With a bowl of ice cream. Yeah, I told Izzy I was going to give him grief today for leaving early.
3: Yo, I didn't get home till 11 o'clock Saturday night. And I left that early.
0: I don't understand how that's possible, because you left at like 4.
3: I had to go to my brother's, had to borrow a car, had to run by the... Dude, it was a hassle.
0: What did you end up forgetting with Avis?
3: Oh, somebody else's headphones.
0: Not yours?
3: Nope. When I get up there, they're like, oh yeah, you left some white earbuds. I was like, no, I didn't. Mm-mm. I was like, this is a trap. They're trying to trap me. And she was like,
0: Apple.
3: So yeah, she was like, so these aren't yours? I was like, no. She goes, are you sure? She keep trying to shove them off in my hand. I was like, I don't touch that. With my fingerprints on there.
0: She was trying to give you something that worked.
3: Man, my iPhone and headphones work good, man. Or my Droid is awesome. I love my Droid. When people want pictures taken, they're like, hey dude, get your Droid out and take these.
1: Did you take some of me?
3: So I had a good time though. Do you know who Jason Reed yesterday, who was our boss here at the radio station?
1: Quack, quack. Uh-huh.
3: Yeah, he messaged me. Didn't even say, hey, how was the trip? How you doing? What he said was, hey, did you guys get any pictures?
1: Dude, I realized I don't
0: wait that. She said the same thing this morning, and I was like, well, it would have been awkward because you were in a wedding dress.
3: And it was stressful.
1: Yeah, it was stressful. Like, I did not even think of that until I was driving to work this morning, and I went, we didn't even get a picture together.
3: Nope.
1: And then I said, did you two get a pic so that I could AI something? And Wade was like, no.
3: We were doing stuff. We were, man. No. But welcome
1: back.
3: It's good to have you.
1: It rained, and then, you know, we had a collapsed table with equipment that Wade doesn't really want to talk about. Did you guys feel like you were getting called to the principal's office when I was like, will you tell Izzy and Wade to come up here?
3: Yes.
1: Because I couldn't leave my room.
0: Yes. It did feel very like we were about to get yelled at.
1: No, yep. I just wanted to see you, Izzy, because I, you know.
3: You didn't want to see me. You wanted to be like, what's the update? Where's the equipment? Who's doing what? Where's Wade? Is Wade up there?
1: And I'd already heard. Did you hear what Izzy said to your dad?
3: No, you did not.
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0: stuff you need to know about this morning on Electric 94.9.
1: The drought conditions in recent months causing low water levels at Boone Lake as we approach the Memorial Day weekend. Multiple residents and visitors of Boone Lake are concerned about those levels and are starting to form a coalition, and they're asking TVA to fix those water levels. They're asking TVA to lower the level of Watauga Lake by a couple of feet to increase the Boone Lake pool. That would still keep Watauga at operating level while significantly increasing levels at Boone. The TVA says that with the current drought conditions and little rainfall in the area, there isn't enough room to pull from the other lakes. TVA says that with more hazards in the water, they are encouraging boaters to drive more slowly on the lake, and they will continue to release the minimum flow from dams until there's enough rainfall to release more. TDOT suspending construction-related lane closures on interstates and state routes from noon this Friday through 6 a.m. this Tuesday for the holiday weekend. And like Tennessee, VDOT also suspending highway work zones from Friday, May 22nd at noon through noon on Tuesday, May 26. Both highway departments say you may still encounter lane closures or restrictions.

0: restrictions while driving through those long-term construction projects. And Music on the Square, one of Jonesboro's classic summer outdoor music concerts, will be hosting Dave Eggers and David Shenton with the Battle of the Daves in downtown Jonesboro from 7 till 9 this Friday on the steps of the Washington County Courthouse. Music on the Square takes place each Friday evening through September 26. 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

0: It's Electric with Izzy, Wade, and Chantel. What adult thing still makes you feel like a scared little kid?
1: Anytime I see the police lights.
2: 100%.
1: Yeah. Yep. And you know, you're like, I'll tell you what gets me is in Charleston, and he still lives there, is Mr. Giles was the vice principal of Capitol High School when I went there. He taught health at Lincoln Junior High when I went there. And we weren't allowed to have gum at Capitol High School. And I saw him in the Charleston Town Center like 5 years after I graduated, had gum in my mouth, and immediately stopped chewing as I walked by him.
3: Hey, coach, I don't have no gum, dog.
0: You just immediately swallowed it.
1: Like, yep. Nope. Hey, man, we good. Hey, I don't want no D-Haw.
0: Man, along that same line, anytime I see old teachers, I don't care, like, at what age, whether I just graduated. Yeah, exactly. I was a teacher with some of my old teachers, and it took me forever to, I'll go ahead and say, because she was at the wedding, so shout out, Jennifer. When I was in school, I had her,
2: give a last
0: Mrs.
2: name.
0: Wennington.
2: Oh, okay. So, librarian?
0: Yeah, librarian. Yeah. But when

0: I went to school. She was the English teacher. She was the media teacher. And I was so used to, like, that's Mrs. Weddington. So, like, when I first started teaching at the high school, that's what I called her. And she's like, you don't have to call me that now. I'm like, oh. I feel like I'm going to get in trouble.
1: I still, right now, if I run into an old teacher, I'm like, Mrs. Whatever or Mr. So-and-so.
0: Hey, refuse. Mr. Smith.
1: there's no way. I'm calling him.
0: Yeah, I turn back into, especially if I run into a teacher that was like really strict or like one of those mean teachers in school, like I cower down. I'm like, ugh.
2: Oh, dude, if I see a college professor, I'm like, hey, man, I still practice integration by parts and trig substitution. I don't, but I tell them I do. I'd be lying. Hey, man, I still know how to do reduced row echelon form. I still know how.
0: And you were older when you went to college. You were probably the same age as the professors, weren't you?
2: I was older than a couple. I remember in history, too, like, we were talking about things that I watched on the news when I was a child.
1: And they weren't born yet.
2: No.
1: Oh.
2: Yeah, it was embarrassing.
0: Mm.
2: Fossil.
1: You know what Riley came up and asked me the other day? I think it was Riley. It was either Riley or Colin. Come up and asked me the other day, what was it like when the Challenger exploded?
2: Dude, that was a wild...
0: I think that was Colin, wasn't it?
1: It might have been Colin. I've never felt so old in my entire life.
2: I was in Mr. Stanley's class, and we were watching on TNT, and it exploded. Everybody was like, eyes open wide, couldn't believe what happened.
1: We were out of school that day for some reason.
2: And
1: I was at my brother's body shop, and he had a TV in the reception room, and I was answering the phone, and it popped on.
2: I can hear you
1: like, oh, my Lord.
2: You little fifth grade self. Thanks for calling the body shop.
1: No, I was born with this voice.
2: No, you are not.
1: I've always sounded like this.
0: Wally, I want you to call us right now. What did Wade sound like?
2: Come on in here, thanks for bringing your car by. We're going to paint it red. Red's my favorite color.
0: That voice actually reminds me. I read something the other day that Big Bird was supposed to be on the Challenger.
1: Oh, they couldn't get the, they couldn't get it to fit.
0: Yeah, they couldn't get, like, the astronaut suit to fit, so he didn't go. What do you want to say, Izzy?
2: Nothing. 888-937-4487. What, as an adult, still makes you feel like a child?
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0: It's electric with Izzy, Wade, and Chantel. 888-937-4487.
1: You might not believe me, but I am really glad to be back.
0: Y'all made me forget the question.
2: The question is...
1: You all, Izzy.
0: No, you, both of you all.
2: What adult thing still makes you feel like a scared little kid? The dentist chair, and my brother's a dentist.
0: I was getting ready to say, going to see your brother.
2: Yeah, that makes me feel like a child.
0: I'm just like, oh, he's going to tell me I'm not flossing enough.
1: Whenever my dad says, come here. Whenever he's like, Chantel, come here. I'm like, oh.
2: Dude, I'll tell you.
1: What did I do?
2: When I went to Northeast State, you know, like we said earlier, I was older. And if I saw, like, kids in the hallway who just got out of high school and they're, like, romping around, horse playing, I'd be like, hey, boys! And just to watch them, like, straighten up real quick.
1: Okay, Jason.
2: Just like Jason. That's why I laughed so hard about Jason doing that day.
1: Hey, boys.
2: Yeah. So we're at Dollywood last year. And the lady who won brought her son and his friend. And they were walking ahead of us, and Jason wanted to ask them if they had ever ridden one of the rides. So Jason's like, hey, boys, have y'all ever, like, he was calling him down for, hey, boys.
0: He was in dad mode for sure.
1: And he was like fast waddling toward him.
2: Yeah, he's like, making that noise.
1: Oh, I can't wait for Dollywood again this year. It's going to be so much
2: tales.
1: Fun.
2: What about now? I haven't been called into the boss's office in a while. When's the last time you got called on the carpet?
0: It used to bother me, but it doesn't bother me anymore.
2: Well, what
0: I'm like, you can go ahead and fire me. I was looking for a job when I found this one.
2: No, what gets me is like, I start wondering which thing did they hear? Because I've said several by the time I get called out, and I'm like, all right, which one is it?
1: Yeah. I feel like you would give yourself away. You'd be like, is it because I said XYZ? And they'd be like, you said what?
2: Yeah. No, that's not why we're in here.
0: They'd go down a laundry list. They'd be like, well, is it blank? No. What? Is it? No, that's not it.
2: No.
1: You said
0: that? Well, just what is it then?
1: If it's Jeff calling me into the office, no, I get excited. I'm like, what are we going to talk about?
0: By the way, we're supposed to have a meeting today, a promotional meeting at 10:15. Oh. Just to let you know.
1: Okay.
0: I just thought I'd sneak that in. It is with Jeff.
1: Oh, just the us and Jeff?
0: I don't think we're in trouble.
2: I'm trying to think of which time I've gotten in trouble with Jeff, who is the... What is Jeff's title in Charleston?
0: He's the operations manager up here.
2: So when I worked in Charleston, West Virginia before I came to the Tri-Cities, and I was on... Jeff got mad at me a few times. And the one thing that I did not do that I got in trouble for... And I stand by this till I die.
0: Oh, you're talking about when you glued that cup to the desk.
2: I did not glue the cup to the desk.
0: You 100% glued that cup to the desk.
2: I swear, dude, I will put it on my dog's life. I did not glue that cup to the desk.
1: I stand behind you on

0: this one, Izzy, because you've admitted to a lot worse stuff than that.
1: Yes.
2: Well, so, then who did it?
1: I want to know
2: who did it.
1: It was either Jack or Dale, who both, Dale did nights on another station there.
2: Jack wouldn't have had the...
1: Oh, Jack would have. Jack would have totally have done that.
0: No. And knowing you got would get blamed for it.
1: Yes.
2: Dale would have done it knowing you would have got blamed for it.
1: Yes. And it seems to me that I remember Dale being like, hey, do you like this desk? Look at this nice new desk.
2: Wasn't it a brand new, like, cherry?
1: Yeah, it was nice desk.
2: Yeah. They got more TO'd at you over the desk than they did when you guys ruined the board. The board in the 102 studio here.
1: Yeah. Yeah, they were livid about the desk. The board wasn't a big deal.
2: Yeah.
1: That was some good times. 888-937-4487. What still makes you feel like a little kid when it happens to you, even though you're an adult?
2: You want to tell them how you ruined the board in here?
1: So I was wrestling with a guy that worked there named Kevin.
2: Sure you were.
1: And I picked up a Mountain Dew bottle.
2: Uh-huh.
1: And Kevin, like, he, like, grabbed me from behind and grabbed me by the chest. And when he did, I dumped the Mountain Dew in the board. And I didn't say anything.
2: And by dumped, he mean poured.
1: Yes, like the whole bottle dumped into the board. Mm. And the board is a thing that turns up the music, the microphones, all of that stuff. And when I did, there was an on-air light. So when you turn on the microphone, the studio's audio mutes so you don't get feedback. And then there's a big light that says on air, like on TV. It says on air.
2: Yeah.
1: And even with the mic off, the on air light came on and I just left. I didn't say anything to anybody. So the next day, when Coach, who was still doing mornings at the time, comes in, Coach is like, well, what's wrong with this? It's not working right. So he called the engineer and the engineer is like, it's not working right because it's sticky. It's sticky in here. There's a lot of sticky icky. And
0: they were like, who was the last person here?
1: Yeah. It must have been Izzy. So
0: that's not what I thought you did to it.
1: Yeah, I know. There's a lot of rumors that weren't true. 888-937-4487.
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6: Looks like real-time traffic if you're over in Kingsport this morning. Working an accident at Weststone Drive and Teasel Drive. You're going to want to be careful down that way. JCPD, they're hanging out at North Roan Street and Pickens Bridge Road. And then also in the 900 block of Carroll Creek Road. That's kind of near each other right there. Be careful. Today, 90... 66 tonight, 59.

0: The Wade and Chantel. Good morning. It's electric. Harry Potter fan? Either of you?
1: No. Love it. Yes.
0: I did not know that there was going to be a Harry Potter series.
1: I saw that because I got really, like, I just finished rereading all the books. So,
2: do we need it? Was there something that they left out?
1: No, like, the movie's already great, you know, kind of covers it all.
2: Yeah.
1: Those are the characters we're used to, like the actors, actresses.
2: Yeah.
1: So I thought it was weird that they were coming out with
2: a series.
1: I mean,
2: I get that Daniel Radcliffe's probably too old to play a teenager now.
1: Oh, yeah. Yeah.
0: Well, I don't know. Let's see. HBO, I guess, is the one doing this.
2: Correct.
0: And there's been one season filmed, and somebody's already quit.
2: They've already filmed a season?
0: I guess so.
2: Holy cow.
0: Gracie Cochran, she played Ron Weasley's little sister, Jenny, and she left. It says, due to unforeseen circumstances. I don't know what that means, but a statement.
2: Did you say John Weasley?
0: Ron Weasley.
2: Oh, my bad. I thought I heard John.
1: And Jenny is a big character in the books, movies.
0: A statement from her family says that her time on the show was, quote, truly wonderful, and it was a, quote, challenging decision to step away. And Gracie remains, quote, very excited about the opportunities her future holds. Now, HBO praised Gracie's work on the show and said they support her decision. They'll obviously have to recast the role for future seasons. Now, season one comes out this Christmas under the title Harry Potter and the Philosopher's Stone, which is the title of the original British edition of the first book. The plan is for each season of the show to cover one of the books. Why? If it's going to, well, like you said, there was movies.
1: Maybe it's been so long.
2: One of the books, right? Each one of the movies covered a book?
1: Yeah, it did. Mm-hmm. And this is going to be a series. I guess a season for each book.
2: Yeah, I guess you can go more in depth.
1: Yeah, with a series.
2: In the book,
1: movie.
2: With a series than you can with the, I don't know.
1: I mean, it will probably be successful because, like me, I'm kind of intrigued. I'm like, oh, what's it going to be like?
2: Yeah.
1: So it better be good if they're going to keep it up for.
2: Were you team Hufflepuff or what were you?
1: I was Gryffindor.
0: Well, Gryffindor. When it came out, I was fat, so I was in all four houses.
1: That's the whole reason you told that story, wasn't it?
0: Yep. Just wanted to get to that.
3: Wake up, Tri-Cities. Wake up. It's Izzy, Wade Hill, and Chantel on the Tri-Cities number one hit.

0: It's Electric with Izzy, Wade, and Chantel. Here's an argument I never saw coming.
1: I'm afraid. What?
0: And I kind of started it.
2: No. Oh.
0: It was my fault.
2: What is it?
0: Do you guys have favorite paper plates?
1: Yes.
2: No.
0: Well, turns out

0: didn't even realize this, but Colin and I have favorite paper plates.
1: Like favorite brand, or do you wash them and keep the same one?
0: A favorite kind of.
2: Okay. Why would you?
0: Favorite kind of plate. We like
2: the plate. Is that what you do in the park?
1: You've never been poor, have you, Chantel?
2: You wash the paper plates?
1: Yes. Sometimes you got to wash the paper plates. You got to be careful. You don't put too much water on there. They'll get soft, like straw paper.
2: Do you reuse paper napkins, too?
1: No, not napkins. They usually fall apart. She is appalled at this, isn't she?
0: She is very appalled. And I can't tell if you're joking or serious.
1: No, I'm being for real.
0: And I've known you for a while.
1: Yeah, I'm being for real.
2: I figure y'all just use that Frisbee.
1: No, we use the Frisbee to get hungry, if you know what I mean.
2: We've done that camp and used a Frisbee to put your food on.
1: Oh, that's smart.
2: I feel like you're being facetious. Okay. Wait, sorry.
0: I feel like both of you are being facetious. No, it's the white, it's the plain white plates with the ridges around the edge. You know, your regular picnic plate.
1: Are they sturdy?
0: I mean, they're not super sturdy, but it's just a good size paper plate.
2: Not like the Chinette ones?
0: No, it's not a Chinette one. This is Colin and I's favorite plate. Well, Shannon went to the store on Sunday instead of me. Mm. And she got the fancy Chinette plates that have like the big curve. Like where the plates are indented.
2: That's for special occasions.
0: And we're like, Colin was heating something up here. I think it was pizza. He goes, why'd you get the wrong paper plates? And I'm like, because she don't know what the right paper plates are. And that was the wrong thing to say.
2: And World War III began.
1: Oh, man.
0: So guess who gets to go to the store from now on?
1: You do.
0: Oh, yeah.
2: In her defense, I probably would have said the same thing. I'd be like, all right, you do the shopping from now on.
0: Well, I mean, I go 90% of the time anyway, because she hates going to the store.
2: Now you go 100% of the time.
0: Now I go 100% of the time, which is fine. I got to be honest with you. I'm having a hard time. I'm struggling with something that I really didn't know was going to be a struggle, and that's Colin driving. Like, I can't ride in a car now without Colin going, can I drive?
1: Oh, okay. I thought you meant it made you sad.
0: I'm like, no, I want to drive.
2: Let me drive.
0: So...
2: Well, with gas prices, you're not driving for fun.
1: Speaking of that truck at your wedding the other day, I had to go out and get Wade's clothes because he was wearing his shorts. And I thought it was a black truck. So I walk up to these two black trucks that were parked at the front of the gravel lot. And I go to open the door. I'm like, this door doesn't open. And I keep clicking. I'm like, hey, that's a clicker. Doesn't work. It's a brand new truck. So I'm like, well, maybe it's the one beside it. So I go to the one beside it. I'm trying to get in there. And I look in there and there's a woman's shoe. I was like, well, this isn't his. He wouldn't have the woman's shoe in here, so there's two guys out there. I'm like, whose trucks are these? And the one guy goes, well, that one you're trying to get in is my brother's. And I was like, well, that's not the right one. It's not. And then I looked way down at the other end of the lot, and there it was. And I've been trying to break into these two trucks, clicking this clicker, and mad because it doesn't work, and I was the idiot.
0: It's called underground, but it's kind of like a dark grayish blue color.
2: I like it. It's nice.
1: It's cute. It's a good looking truck, man. I like it.
0: It's cute.
1: I was just.
2: Why would you say that was? That was terrible. Offensive.
0: You don't say that to somebody else.
2: You don't look at a man and say that's cute.
0: I think your trucks are cute.
1: Oh my bad. That's a nice truck, dog. That's a nice truck. I like it.
0: Play out like that. Looks like you can climb a tree.
1: Is that better?
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8: The drought conditions in recent months causing low water levels at Boone Lake as we approach the Memorial Day weekend. Multiple residents and visitors of Boone Lake are concerned about those levels and are starting to form a coalition, and they're asking TVA to fix those water levels. They're asking TVA to lower the level of Watauga Lake by a couple of feet to increase the Boone Lake pool. That would still keep Watauga at operating level while significantly increasing levels at Boone. The TVA says that with the current drought conditions and little rainfall in the area, there isn't enough room to pull from the other lakes. TVA says that with more hazards in the water, they are encouraging boaters to drive more slowly on the lake, and they will continue to release the minimum flow from dams until there's enough rainfall to release more. TDOT suspending construction-related lane closures on interstates and state routes from noon this Friday through 6 a.m. this Tuesday for the holiday weekend. And like Tennessee, VDOT also suspending highway work zones from Friday, May 22nd at noon through noon on Tuesday, May 26th. Both highway departments say you may still encounter lane closures or restrictions while driving through those long-term construction projects. And Music on the Square, one of Jonesboro's classic summer outdoor music concerts, will be hosting Dave Eggers and David Shenton with the Battle of the Daves in downtown Jonesboro from 7 till 9 this Friday on the steps of the Washington County Courthouse. Music on the Square takes place each Friday evening through September 26. More with Izzy Hill and Chantel coming up.
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0: Reed and Chantel. Good morning. It's Electric and Shanny. The top three. Now, is your wedding going to be in there?
1: You know, I considered it, but I thought that was a little conceited, so I didn't put it in there.
2: Well, it was your day. I mean, you're allowed to.
1: But that could be a bonus. Maybe today we have a bonus.
2: All right.
1: And we give you a fun fact from the wedding or something like that.
2: Maybe your favorite part?
1: Yeah. That might be a good idea.
2: Okay.
1: That could be fun.
2: Cool.
1: Give me a second to think about it. Number one, I assume Wade has been doing the top three?
0: Yes. Yes. I'm not talented enough for that.
2: You have assumed correctly.
1: I'd be afraid what you'd pick for the top three. Like, I don't even want to see that. So I don't know if you've talked about Pete Davidson and Elsie Hewitt breaking up.
2: No.
0: No, I don't even know who Elsie Hewitt is.
1: She's a model.
0: Oh.
2: She's his baby mama.
1: Yeah. They apparently, I thought, and I don't know why I thought this, because, you know, Pete seemed to be cleaning up his act, like all that. I thought they would last, stay together. Apparently not, because they have a 5-month-old daughter, Scotty. And it says Pete is still heavily involved in financially supporting both mother and child. Insiders claim Davidson is covering Elsie's living expenses, health insurance, and childcare costs while continuing to co-parent their daughter after the split. See, I don't know why I care, but I kind of want to know what happened.
0: Yeah.
1: Like, I understand, Wade, you raising a baby like that is probably difficult. Probably puts a strain.
2: It is hard.
1: So, you know, you got
2: to. I feel like maybe the fact that he's Pete Davidson. That might have something to do with the split.
1: That has something to do with it. But I've heard there's reasons to stay with him.
0: Are you sure that's enough of a reason?
2: Not if he's cheating, right?
1: That's true.
2: Would that be enough?

0: of a reason to leave.
1: If he is two-feetin' but cheating, you gotta end it.
0: That's a,
1: that was a good, that good. Was good.
0: That was good. I'm surprised you came up with it.
1: Well, you dream.
0: What do you use?
1: I dream.
0: What's your saying?
2: It's Pete Davidson's brain.
1: No. Ew.
0: Number two, let's talk about Wheel of Fortune.
2: Wheel of Fortune. Na, na, na, na, na,
0: na.
2: I love Wheel of Fortune. I used to watch it every day.
0: I feel like you still watch it.
2: I don't, but I love it, though.
0: They're going to celebrate America's 250th birthday next month with 2 weeks of patriotic programming.
1: Yay!
0: Ryan Seacrest, Vanna White, and yes, Coke will help viewers, quote, drink in the spirit, sights, and stories of America through the lens of one of television's most beloved shows. The shows will air the weeks of June 1st through the 29th. So maybe you should pick it back up again and start watching it.
2: No, I'm not a big Seacrest fan.
1: Me either. I'm tired of Seacrest. He got all the jobs. Every time I turn around, it's like, Seacrest will be working at Walmart next week. Seacrest, he's going to be like, bagging your groceries.
2: Can't we find somebody else? He's not the only funny, handsome guy we've got in America.
1: He's none of those things you just mentioned.
2: Right, especially since his Ozempic face.
1: Gosh.
0: If it wasn't for Ryan Seacrest, Izzy would be hosting American Idol.
1: Yeah, I'm sure.
0: He was so close.
1: I'm sure that's what knocked me out.
0: He was runner-up in that. Number three, Kylie and Kendall Jenner, we're familiar, right?
2: Uh-huh.
0: Are double dating with Timothy Chalamet and Jacob Elordi.
2: Elordi. You said it wrong.
0: Elordi.
2: You said both of them wrong. Timothy.
0: What?
2: That's how he pronounces his name, Timothy.
0: His name's Timothy.
2: It's Timothy.
0: I think you're incorrect.
2: Oh, okay.
0: That doesn't sound right. Timothy? I've never heard anybody say it that way.
2: I'm not saying it's correct. I'm saying that's how he likes you to say it.
0: Oh, that's not how. Oh, okay. Well, that's different than what you said originally. Now that Jacob Elordi.
2: Elordi.
0: Elordi? Is that actually how you say his last name?
2: Yeah.
0: Oh, Elordi.
2: He was in the running for Superman. It's the only reason I know why.
1: Okay.
0: I could see him being a Superman.
2: Yeah.
0: He's like 6'5", dark hair.
2: Right.
0: That would be fitting. Frankenstein, he did fantastic. Like, he's a good actor.
2: Yeah.
0: Apparently, he's been seeing Kendall Jenner. I know you guys have been wondering. Because Kendall and Jacob went on a double date with Kendall's sister, Kylie, and her boyfriend, Timothy? Is that how you said it?
2: No. That's how Izzy would say it.
0: Says they were spotted leaving a party together over the weekend. It says apparently Chalamet and Elordi were already friends. They knew each other. So we could have a new relationship blossoming in Hollywood. Get excited.
2: Yay.
0: Or stare into space.
1: See, here's the thing. I don't know who any of those people. I know the Jenners, obviously, but I don't know who the other two are at all.
0: You didn't watch Frankenstein?
1: No.
2: The Chalamet dude, he was in Dune.
1: I didn't watch that either.
2: Okay.
1: I tried to watch Dune, and I can't. I don't get it.
2: Call Me by His Name. Did you see that one?
1: No.
2: That was his other big movie.
0: You know Dane well. You saw that movie.
2: I did not.
0: Jacob was also. He's also in Euphoria.
2: Yeah. Oh.
0: You haven't seen that either, have you?
1: No. I'm just so old in the way.
0: Currently, yes.
2: I'm just so old and in the way.
3: Izzy, Wade Hill, and Chantel.

0: It's Electric with Izzy, Wade, and Chantel. The big day was this past weekend. And in honor of said big day, I'm talking about your nuptials, your marriage to PH.
1: When Izzy came to West Virginia.
0: That was the big day.
1: That was the real miracle.
2: Finally, no one cared.
0: Izzy has returned to Chucktown.
1: I beg to differ. Many people cared.
0: That was The Rock.
1: They were like, hey, we can't wait to meet Izzy. Because everybody in my life already knows Wade.
0: And he was there for 13 seconds.
2: I was there for 4.5 hours.
0: You don't have to. I feel like you're trying to spare my feelings. Like, both of you guys have done that all morning. It's like everybody knows Wade. That's why nobody wants to meet him. It's like both of you guys have said that. And I'm like, I'm not this insecure. It's fine. As I explained to Heather, your cousin, he's very funny.
1: Yeah.
0: She's like, you never know what's going to come out of his mouth. I was like, even as a friend of his for 25 plus years, I still don't know what's going to come out of his mouth. The fact that he said some things to Chantel's father on the day of meeting him, like the third time he spoke to him that day, and he said that, I was like, listen, I get it. I'm funny. I was like, Izzy doesn't have a filter. There's no filter.
1: I was locked up in the room upstairs, and I still got word of some things Izzy was down there saying, and I was like, well.
0: If you would have seen how hard this man was trying to protect the fact that Stephen did not get to see you on the wedding day, he was guarding against that secret for all he was worth.
1: What do you mean?
0: Like anytime you were going to go somewhere or Stephen was going to go somewhere, he's like, whoa, is it safe? Is it safe? Where's she at? Is she locked in a room? Is the door closed?
1: Coast is clear.
0: Where you going, dog?
2: Where you going, dog?
1: Playa, where you headed?
0: He's like, you know you can't see her.
2: I was trying to help.
0: He was doing everything except help the one person who was so stressed out.
2: Wade.
0: That they were about to die.
1: I know
0: one time he did help, and that was... Poor Lori was about to feel the wrath, and he stepped in. But then, did you hear what he said to Lori?
2: Yeah, I told her.
1: Yeah, you told me.
0: Yeah.
1: I was about to be like, no, I didn't. Enlighten me. No,
0: and by the way, I didn't see a General Lee at the reception anywhere.
1: It was going to be the after party, not the reception.
0: Oh.
1: See, you guys, I was trying to get...
0: Was there still an after party?
1: Yes, there was still an after party.
0: Oh, okay. Chantel came up to me after, like, the worst 5 hours... of my professional DJ life. She's like, are you coming to the after party? Are you going to come to the creek? And I was like, I shall not be there. I shall go home and be in bed with an adult beverage. I shan't be on the creek.
1: No creek for me.
0: No creek.
1: Can't believe you denied the creek. I was trying to get Izzy to come look at all the cars.
0: Did it rain that night? I don't even know because I went to bed. Literally, yeah. I went home, went to bed.
1: We were around the fire. It started raining a little bit, so we went under the shelter. Everybody started kind of like playing guitar, that kind of stuff.
0: Well, that's cool because I said I hoped it rained. That was under my breath on my way out to the car as I was leaving.
1: I hope it rains on all y'all.
0: I hope it rains on all you people. All you people. I wasn't even what I was going to talk. I was going to talk about 13 phrases you never want to say in a new relationship if you want it to last. Mm. That's what I was going to talk about.

0: tell you one.
1: Go ahead.
0: My mom does it this way.
2: Ooh.
0: Oh, or here's the worst one. You can't fix it. Let me call my dad.
1: That's what I was gonna. That was gonna be my piece of advice. I was like, if you want PH to walk out immediately, give him. Let me call my dad.
3: Well, I do. Like, I've always like.
1: Have you said it already?
3: I've very much always been, I guess, like a daddy's girl.
1: Yes,
3: you know?
1: You have.
3: So.
1: Oh. She's already said it, isn't she?
3: I love that. I don't know which comedian it is that has that bit where it's like, my daddy can do it. Well, if you can't, I'll call him. Like, he knows how to do it. He'd probably do it differently than that.
1: But you don't want it. That's going to set up. You never want to pit your dad against your. Maybe that's not your husband's strong suit.
3: You don't, but
1: maybe
3: sometimes,
1: your husband is better at IT than he is at being a handyman.
3: Yeah. Sometimes it's just a reflex to be like, oh, well, if you can't figure it out, like, I can call my dad.
1: This turned awkward real fast. Well, I want to go back to talking about the wedding.
3: I like potatoes. I'm surprised that wasn't screamed yesterday.
1: I don't even know what to... I like how Izzy's playing solitaire on his phone all of a sudden.
2: I just picked it up to see what time it was. 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
3: Traffic.
4: Looks like real-time traffic this morning seems to be running pretty smooth. It's 888-937-4487 if you happen to see anything. Today's high going to be 90. Tonight, 66. Tomorrow, 88 with some rain in the forecast, and it's going to cool down into the mid-80s and low 80s by the weekend, but it's going to be wet the next few days. Right now, we're at 64. All right. Are you ready to
5: pick your ticket?
4: I don't even know how y'all do that. 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
6: I was legit like, what are we doing? And Izzy was like, figure it out.
4: Yep.
6: And
4: yep.
6: Your traffic today.
4: Like, that's exactly.
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4: So, pick your ticket works like this. We're going to take caller number what, Shani, since today you're back?
6: Caller number 9.
4: We'll take caller number 9, and we're going to give you some shows you can choose from with Pick Your Ticket. And these shows are like some awesome shows like Shinedown, Ed Sheeran, Hillary Duff, Lil Wayne, Doja Cat. We got them all for you. So caller number 9, we'll let you pick your ticket at 888-937-4487.

0: It's Electric with Izzy Wade and Chantel. This morning we're playing Pick Your Ticket. You could win a ticket to quite a few shows. It's up to you. 888-937-4487. Caller number 9. Who's this?
1: This is Elizabeth Hall.
2: Well, hi, Elizabeth Hall. How you doing over there, Elizabeth Hall?
1: I'm doing good. How are you doing?
2: Good. What are you doing this morning?
0: Are you a lawyer?
1: I am taking my little boy to pre-K. Oh. Or just dropped him off.
2: Oh, what are you going to do the rest of the day?
1: Probably go to the dentist.
3: Okay. Oh, boo.
2: My brother's a dentist.
0: Oh, that's painful.
1: Yes, it's very painful. And it's a wisdom tooth, so it's 1,000 times worse.
3: Oh, goodness, I'm sorry.
2: Man, well, when they give you that shot in your eyeball to take it out, just don't worry about it. Your sight will come back, okay?
1: Oh, my gosh. It literally feels like it goes in your eyeball, literally.
2: Yeah, it does. There's a nerve that goes through your jaw there. So, Let me ask you something. Who is your favorite band between, or performer between, Shinedown, Ed Sheeran, Hillary Duff, Lil Wayne, and Doja Cat?
1: Probably Lil Wayne or Shinedown.
2: Well, I have both. Who do you prefer?
1: Lil Wayne.
2: Well, Lil Wayne's going to be at, he gonna be at Food City Center October 23rd, and we're going to give you tickets for Pick Your Ticket.
1: Oh, my gosh. Am I really the caller?
2: Yes, you're really the caller.
3: Yeah, you got it.

0: Yes.
1: Yeah. Yeah.
2: Yeah. Yeah,
3: you got it.
4: Oh, my gosh.
1: Plus,
4: I've been trying to get tickets or win the money every morning.
1: Well, now you've got tickets to the show. Plus, we're going to put you in for the Food City free gas that we're going to hook you up with. You're being for the drawing for that. That way we can get you to the show, maybe.
4: That sounds awesome.
1: All right. Well, thank you for listening to Electric 94.9. For just a

0: Izzy, Wade, and Chantel. Good morning, it's Electric. It's time for
1: Dumb Criminal.
0: Thank goodness you're back, because I can't do that either.
2: I was about to say, how have y'all been doing that?
3: Yeah, he was trying,
0: but I was horrible.
2: I feel kind of bad for him because he almost turns into a little puppy when he does it. He gets so excited. Like, his eyes get big. He's like, oh. He's like, did I do a good job?
0: I try so hard.
3: Did I do a good job?
2: No, you didn't.
0: And I do terrible at it. Where do you think this happened?
2: Well, Florida, if you're not saying.
0: Nope.
3: Yeah.
0: Nope.
3: Florida?
0: Mm-mm.
3: Oh.
2: Oh.
0: Texas. Guess? Nope. Closer to home.
3: Kentucky.
0: Your home.
2: Ohio.
0: Elkins.
2: West Virginia.
0: Elkins, West Virginia.
3: Oh, Elkins, okay.
0: Elkins, West Virginia. This is wild. So there was a man charged after he allegedly contacted emergency services, is all it says, because there were zombies and ghosts in the area.
3: Uh-oh.
0: Zombies and ghosts.
3: Uh-oh.
2: We do have some, I don't know about zombies, we do have some ghosts in the area.
3: Yeah, 100%.
0: Well, Randolph County Sheriff's Office, they were not having it. They said Clinton Wayne Nealon was arrested after deputies said he repeatedly called 911 to be like, hey, there are zombies, ghosts, and a UFO at this house I'm at.
2: Oh, and a UFO.
0: And a UFO. Oh. That was a new one that just added. This happened on May 17th. And it says Elkins, but it was in Kearns, West Virginia. And like, this dude must have called the police a few times. And they said that Nealon claimed he was being harassed by numerous people, and then he identified himself as a police officer from Louisiana while reporting incidents that investigated.

0: investigators later determined had not occurred.
1: Was she married to George?
0: You, who, Weezy?
1: Yeah.
0: Yeah, she was.
1: Thought so.
0: But they moved on up.
1: To the east side.
0: Yeah, so they're good now. They're good.
1: Gotcha.
0: I can't imagine. What did he have to be on to be like, there are zombies and ghosts and a UFO?
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0: It's Electric with Izzy, Wade, and Chantel. And I love when Google Translate gets things incorrect.
1: I hardly ever use it.
0: I don't use it often, but yeah. Every now and then, like, don't put too much faith into it because, you know, I would say it's pretty good, but it messes up every now and then. And what I have for you today is 10 examples of poor souls who were led very astray by Google Translate.
2: Oh, here we go.
0: So there was this sign promoting Wi-Fi and it accidentally used wife, W-I-F-E. Instead of
2: how did it use it?
0: F-I.
2: Like, was it like free wife?
0: It said no wife, no problem. It said we free you 1 month wife to try. If not satisfied, just return it to us within 30 days. No need to pay.
2: And where was this sign at?
0: It doesn't say where it was at.
2: I think I can guess by the way
0: that
2: you read
0: was.
2: It. That's what's so bad.
0: I feel like I didn't. I feel like you should have read that.
2: No, I'm glad you read it. No, ma'am.
0: No, you should not have. It said, number two was a sign outside a place in Asia said in English, dying right here is strictly prohibited.
2: Oh, that makes sense.
0: Yeah, I mean, I guess you can tell people not to die there. There was an outdoor sign in the wilderness that has this English translation, the future is dangerous. Don't go any further, please.
1: I feel like that's bears. Probably bears.
0: Black bears, brown bears.
1: Rawr.
0: Said a sign at a store said, video monitoring in progress. I messed that up.
1: It's that G that tripped her up.
2: It was.
1: G.
0: That reminds me. I got to tell a story here in a second. Video monitoring in progress. We prostitute shoplifters. Instead of prosecute Wade.
2: Yeah, we got it. Thank you.
1: Yeah.
2: You know, because they make you sell your body and not to put you in jail. Because, you know, that's what. Go ahead. What's the next one?
0: A notice at a bakery said, do not touch bread with hands. Please use tongue.
1: That's that one that Ariana Grande read when she got in trouble that time.
0: Oh, that's hilarious. But that's right. So we said the G one. Do you all want to know what Izzy did at my wedding?
2: What? What now? You make it sound like I ruined your whole day.
1: She's like, I'm so glad you were there. Listen to this.
2: You said this to Summer's mom. You said this to my dad.
0: Well, you did.
1: She's not lying on any of the things.
0: That is correct. How did you introduce what?
2: And I said it's... I said, and now the bride and groom, or since Chantel doesn't use her G's, the bride and room.
1: Do you know when I had to introduce you for the first dance, mm-hmm. for your all's first dance? I was literally, my brain kept going, Foster, Foster, Foster.
0: You want to say my last name one more time?
1: And I was
0: just
1: like,
0: for good measure.
1: Well, no, and I was like, uh-oh. I was like, I know I'm going to say the wrong thing, but thank God I said the right thing when it came to it.
0: Last night, I called and made reservations for Steve and myself, Ty and Bailey,
1: uh-huh.
0: at

0: I was like, technically, I guess it still is.
1: Do you know how offended Riley was when she saw on Facebook? She's like, did she not change her name?
0: I added. I kept Foster. Right.
1: And I was like, because Shannon does the same thing on Facebook so people can find her from, you know, school or whatever.
0: That's what I figured. I was like, even Steven said that. He was like, you know, people know you as Foster, so yeah, you might as well keep that on there. So I did.
1: Yeah. Now, did you drop Mariah, or you still got Mariah legally?
2: What is that?
1: That's her middle name.
2: Your middle name is Mariah?
1: You don't pay attention to nothing.
2: I didn't know we were giving out all our personal details.
0: What the
2: fuck? That's why I was trying to, like...
0: Robert Wade?
1: Good Why Lord! I mean, it's not like... you act like we're keeping the government secrets in here.
2: What's the last four digits? I would get a credit card.
1: Oh, my Lord.
0: You just... One day, Izzy, it's going to be you. He does it, too.
2: He did it when we first started. He'd be like, hey, real name.
1: Hey, well, blank. To be fair, though, you've gone by seven.
2: Yeah, and I still go by seven.
1: You still go by seven. Mm-hmm.
2: Matter of fact, anytime I hear any of those seven names, I'm like, you talking to me?
1: She's got two.
2: True.
0: And you said them both.
1: I didn't say the new name.
0: Oh, well, there's a little there's a little privacy left.
1: You're from here. It's not like everybody doesn't know. And you sound like you sound. So everybody knows exactly who you are.
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17: The drought conditions in recent months causing low water levels at Boone Lake as we approach the Memorial Day weekend. Multiple residents and visitors of Boone Lake are

0: concerned about those levels and are starting to form a coalition, and they're asking TVA to fix those water levels. They're asking TVA to lower the level of Watauga Lake by a couple of feet to increase the Boone Lake pool. That would still keep Watauga at operating level while significantly increasing levels at Boone. The TVA says that with the current drought conditions and little rainfall in the area, there isn't enough room to pull from the other lakes. TVA says that with more hazards in the water, they are encouraging boaters to drive more slowly on the lake, and they will continue to release the minimum flow from dams until there's enough rainfall to release more. TDOT suspending construction-related lane closures on interstates and state routes from noon this Friday through 6 a.m. this Tuesday for the holiday weekend. And like Tennessee, VDOT also suspending highway work zones from Friday, May 22nd at noon through noon on Tuesday, May 26th. Both highway departments say you may still encounter lane closures or restrictions while driving through those long-term construction projects. And Music on the Square, one of Jonesboro's classic summer outdoor music concerts, will be hosting Dave Eggers and David Shenton with the Battle of the Daves in downtown Jonesboro from 7 till 9 this Friday on the steps of the Washington County Courthouse. Music on the Square takes place each Friday evening through September 26. More with Izzy Hill and Chantil coming up.
1: 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The

0: It's Electric with Izzy, Wade, and Chantel. And since we're pulling the veil back today.
1: Oh, but
2: that's good.
0: You see?
1: That was smooth.
0: Maybe it's time to give a little insight on Izzy as well.
1: We've been doing that all morning.
0: We've been doing that all morning a little bit.
2: I ruined your wedding. I'll say bad things to your parents. I'll leave early. What else?
1: You did
2: there?
1: Two of those three things.
0: Everybody has this this image or idea of Izzy. Like what he's like behind the scenes.
2: Oh, here we go.
0: And I'm here to tell you that sometimes if there's a crowd, you're absolutely correct. He'll play up to the crowd or he'll say something out.

0: outrageous or whatever. But if it's just Izzy on a day-to-day basis, like in here in the studio, like you'll randomly hear stuff playing over the computer or something like that. And it's not what you'd expect.
1: I thought you would be like, if you saw him on a day-to-day basis, you'd be a whole lot less impressed.
0: No, he looks fine. But you would expect him to be watching something...
2: dirty.
0: Dirty. A little mischievous on the internet. And I'm not saying he doesn't from time to time in here. But the average day, like for instance... he just pulled up a video about wombats.
2: It was in my feed, yes. Literally the algorithm.
0: He's listening to wombat videos. And then, seconds later, he's like, what do you got to say, Optimus Prime? And he plays Optimus Prime going...
1: Earlier this morning,
0: roll out.
1: It was like whales.
0: Oh, yeah. Oh. The guys doing the deer well calls or whatever.
2: Yeah, they were doing deer well.
0: Whatever it was.
2: It was a deer calling contest.
0: Oh, okay.
1: You know, them deer wells.
0: It was a deer calling contest in Wales? Was that right?
2: No, it was like in Ireland or something.
0: Oh, okay.
1: I think I just said it sounds like whales, like yeah. Sound like Dory.
0: It did not sound like a deer call.
1: No, it did not.
0: I will give you that.
1: I've been around a lot of deer.
2: Well, I was watching this video. You know, I've been doing candles lately.
0: Mm-hmm.
2: And so I've been...
0: Yes, girl.
2: What?
1: You didn't bring me a candle.
2: I told you I did not have your scent. I'm working on it. Calm down. We're going to get it right. Right now, the candles are not right.
1: Did you just tell me to calm down?
0: That was on that list we were talking about earlier.
2: Well, do you like glitter?
1: Don't distract me.
2: Well, this has to do with a candle. Do you like glitter?
1: I like glitter.
2: So I've been trying to figure out how to put glitter on candles and it be safe. And then yesterday, I came across this video. It was like this naked dude sitting in glitter. And I'm like, bro.
1: Of course you did.
2: That's pretty nuts, man. Don't do that.
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0: Aiden Chantel, good morning. It's Electric and Shanny. The top three. Now, is your wedding going to be in there?
1: You know, I considered it, but I thought that was a little conceited, so I didn't put it in there.
2: Well, it was your day. I mean, you're allowed to.
1: But that could be a bonus. Maybe could today bonus. We have a okay. bonus.
2: All right.
1: And we give you a fun fact from the wedding or something okay. like that.
2: Maybe your favorite part?
1: Yeah. That might be a good idea.
2: Okay.
1: That could be fun.
2: Cool.
1: Give me a second to think about it. Number one, I assume Wade has been doing the top three?
0: Yes. Yes. I'm not talented enough for that.
2: You have assumed correctly.
1: I'd be afraid what you'd pick for the top three. Like, I don't even want to see that. So I don't know if you've talked about Pete Davidson and Elsie Hewitt breaking up.
2: No.
0: No, I don't even know who Elsie Hewitt is.
1: She's a model.
0: Oh.
2: She's his baby mama.
1: Yeah. They, apparently, I thought, and I don't know why I thought this, because, you know, Pete seemed to be cleaning up his act, like, all that. I thought they would last, stay together. Apparently not, because they have a 5-month-old daughter, Scotty. And it says, Pete is still heavily involved in financially supporting both mother and child. Insiders claim Davidson is covering Elsie's living expenses, health insurance, and childcare costs while continuing to co-parent their daughter after the split. See, I don't know why I care, but I kind of want to know what happened.
0: Yeah.
1: Like, I understand, Wade, you raising a baby like that is probably difficult. Probably puts a strain.
2: It is hard.
1: So, you know, you got
2: to. I feel like maybe the fact that he's Pete Davidson.
1: That
2: might have something to do with the split.
1: That has something to do with it. But I've heard there's reasons to stay with him.
0: Are you sure that's enough of a reason?
2: Not if he's cheating, right?
1: That's true.
2: Would that be enough?
1: I think that'd be enough of a reason to leave.
0: If he is 2 feet but cheating, you gotta end it.
1: That was good. That was good. I'm surprised you came up with it.
0: Well, you dream.
1: What do you use?
0: I dream.
1: What you're saying?
2: It's Pete Davidson's brain.
0: No. Ew.
1: Number two, let's talk about Wheel of Fortune.
2: Wheel of Fortune. Na na na na na na.
1: You know?
2: I love Wheel of Fortune. I used to watch it every day.
1: I feel like you still watch it.
2: I don't, but I love it, though.
1: They're going to celebrate America's 250th birthday next month with 2 weeks of patriotic programming.
0: Yay!
1: Ryan Seacrest, Vanna White, and yes, Coke will help viewers, quote, drink in the spirit, sights, and stories of America through the lens of one of television's most beloved shows. The shows will air the weeks of June 1st through the 29th. So maybe you should pick it back up again and start watching it.
2: No, I'm not a big Seacrest fan.
0: Me either. I'm tired of Seacrest. He got all the jobs. Every time I turn around, it's like, Seacrest will be working at Walmart next week. Seacrest, he's going to be bagging your groceries.
2: Find somebody else? He's not the only funny, handsome guy we've got in America.
0: He's none of those things you just mentioned.
2: Right? Especially since his Ozempic face.
0: Gosh.
1: If it wasn't for Ryan Seacrest, Izzy would be hosting American Idol.
0: Yeah, I'm sure.
1: He was so close.
0: I'm sure that's what knocked me out.
1: He was runner-up in that. Number three, Kylie and Kendall Jenner, we're familiar, right?
2: Uh-huh.
1: Are double dating with Timothy Chalamet and Jacob Elordi.

0: Eldery. Eldery.
1: You said it wrong.
0: Lordy.
1: You said both of them wrong. Timothy.
0: What?
1: That's how he pronounces his name, Timothy.
0: His name's Timothy.
1: It's Timothy.
0: I think you're incorrect.
1: Oh, okay.
0: That doesn't sound right. Timothy? I've never heard anybody say it that way.
2: I'm not saying it's correct. I'm saying that's how he likes you to say it.
0: Oh, that's not how. Oh, okay. Well, that's different than what you said originally. Now that Jacob Eldery.
1: Elordi.
0: Elordi? Is that actually how you say his last name?
1: Yeah.
0: Oh.
1: Elordi. He was in the running for Superman. It's the only reason I know why.
3: Okay.
0: I could see him being a Superman.
1: Yeah.
0: He's like 6'5", dark hair.
1: Right.
0: That would be fitting. Frankenstein, he did fantastic. Like, he's a good actor.
1: Yeah.
0: Apparently, he's been seeing Kendall Jenner. I know you guys have been wondering. Because Kendall and Jacob went on a double date with Kendall's sister, Kylie, and her boyfriend, Timothy? Is that how you said it?
1: No.
0: Is that? Oh.
1: That's how Izzy would say it.
0: Says they were spotted leaving a party together over the weekend. It says apparently Chalamet and Elordi were already friends. They knew each other. So we could have a new relationship blossoming in Hollywood. Get excited.
1: Yay.
0: Or stare into space.
3: Well, see, here's the thing. I don't know who any of those people. I know the Jenners, obviously, but I don't know who the other two are at all.
0: You didn't watch Frankenstein?
3: No.
1: The Chalamet dude, he was in Dune.
3: I didn't watch that either.
1: Okay.
3: I tried to watch Dune, and I don't get it.
1: Call Me by His Name. Did you see that one?
3: No.
1: That was his other big movie.
0: You know Dane well. You saw that movie.
1: I did not.
0: Jacob was also, he's also in Euphoria.
1: Yeah.
3: Oh.
0: You haven't seen that either, have you?
3: No, I'm just so old in a way.
0: Currently, yes.
1: I'm just so old and in the way.
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0: Wade and Chantel. Shanna, your first day back, and it's already time to go.
1: I can't believe it. It has really flown by.
2: Time flies when you're having fun.
1: I did miss being here. And, you know.
0: It's the getting up that's hard.
2: Did you tell us a little bit? You missed us?
1: I
3: think you did tell us that.
0: Gross.
3: If you were here, we'd hug.
0: No, we wouldn't.
3: We'd all come together and hug.
0: No, we wouldn't.
3: Yeah, we would.
0: No, we wouldn't.
3: You act like that, but now you gave me three hugs on Saturday.
1: You only gave me one.
0: I only saw you one time. The rest of the time, you was all hemmed up with some dude I didn't know.
1: Well, it could have been you.
3: Well, PH.
1: Actually, scratch that.
3: So sorry. This is how you had to find out, brother. Kind of makes me sad and feel bad for you a little bit, but at least, you still got surveying.
1: Honesty is key.
0: Come up tomorrow in the 7 o'clock hour.
3: I don't remember what we were going to talk about, but I feel like we're going to have something new to talk about now.
1: I feel like we should change our question.
3: Steven, how did you feel about yesterday's show?
1: What's the earliest thing you remember? 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
1: They say the holy water's watered down, and this town's lost its faith.

Electric, 94.9. So there's a video that's going viral that claims that Taylor Swift had it out with a guest at a wedding over the last slice of pizza. I mean, there is a video, but it's on TikTok. So, you know, you could go watch it if you want to. 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She works out hard. So, yeah, she might have went after that last slice of pizza.

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4: We're looking at sunshine today. It's hot, high 90, low 66. Mostly sunny tomorrow, then a chance of rain, possibly a thunderstorm late tomorrow night. High 88, low 64. Rain, possibly a thunderstorm all day Thursday. High 84, low 63. Jose

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0: Electric 94.9. Pick your ticket fueled by Food City. We're going to have another chance to win kind of later today. However, I just want to let you know that Elizabeth got to pick her ticket this morning with Izzy. Way to Chantel.
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there's a chance of rain late tomorrow night. Going to get down to 64. Rain likely, possibly a thunderstorm all day Thursday. High 84, low 63. So definitely go enjoy the sunshine today and tomorrow while you've got it. Because it looks like we got a good chance of rain Thursday throughout the weekend. Listen, I don't predict the weather. I just tell what the forecast is. I'm not in charge. I'm just the messenger. Tame Impala, Dracula.

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She was crying tears of joy. It was a really sweet moment.

Swift, Opelite Electric, 94.9. So why are all the TV shows going to Texas now? You know, we've got Landman, and then we got the new Dutton Ranch. And ABC has just greenlit

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That's the top story now at Variety.com if you want to check it out. 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
4: Tri-Cities weather.
5: Sunny and hot today, high 90. Mostly cloudy tonight, low 66. Mostly sunny tomorrow, high 88. Then a chance of rain, possibly a thunderstorm late tomorrow night, going to get down 64. Looks like rain, possibly a thunderstorm all day Thursday. High 84, low 63.

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7: They say the holy water's watered down, and this town's lost its faith. 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

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Dominic Fike is on tour with Tame Impala, and guess what? He's going to be hitting up Asheville, North Carolina, August 15th. You can buy tickets now. It's Dominic Fike, Baby Doll.

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Electric 94.9. So Father's Day is like, what, a month away? And I kind of feel bad because I went ahead and ordered my dad some things for Father's Day. Because I'm the type of person, I normally give practical gifts, things that people need. And I noticed that he needed some things for outdoor grilling and entertaining. So I was like, okay, I'll go get him some of these things. But now I have found the most frivolous, hilarious thing online. So I was scrolling through Facebook and TikTok and all those where you could get your pet's photo printed on swimming trunks. And I really, really want to do it, but I've already bought my dad's stuff for Father's Day. So obviously I have to get it for my husband. And it's just even funnier that both of them happen to have wiener dogs. So yeah, swimming trunks it is. It's Billie Eilish, Birds of a Feather.

talking. 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
5: Tri-Cities weather.
6: Sunny and hot today, high 90, mostly cloudy tonight, low 66. Mostly sunny tomorrow, and then there's about a 50% chance of rain late tomorrow night. High 88, low 64. Rain all day Thursday, possibly a thunderstorm. High 84, low 63.

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The Weekend Electric, 94.9. So apparently, the higher ups at Pizza Hut finally got what we were saying. They have just announced that a lot of Pizza Hut franchises, they're going to revive old school restaurants with the nostalgic features like salad bars, the infamous red cups. That's one of the stories up now. People.com if you want to check it out. And I'm excited. It's Summer Homewrecker on Electric.

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6: Sunny and hot today, mostly cloudy this evening, low 66. Mostly sunny tomorrow, then a slight chance of rain late tomorrow night, high 88, low 64. Rain, possibly a thunderstorm for your Thursday, high 84, low 63.

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15: It's looking like a low tonight around 55. Then tomorrow, rain is going to start creeping in tomorrow afternoon. But the high temp tomorrow on Wednesday around 85. And rain for the rest of the week, into the weekend.

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0: 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Secondary's looking good at the moment. If you see an accident to report, 844-WRECK-12. That's traffic on Electric 94.9.
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Song is called Baby Doll on Electric 9.

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All right, things picking up on the interstate. Looks like we've got a report of an accident, 81 southbound near mile marker 25.2. That's near the Meadowview exit. Looks like a tractor trailer has gone into the median and a little bit of debris on the road. Doesn't look like it's going to be holding up traffic lanes, but take your time as you're getting through that area. Other than that, Interstate 26 looking good, east and westbound. No accidents to report on the secondaries. That's traffic on Electric 94.9.

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1: Tri-Cities weather.
10: Warm tonight at the Tri-Cities with a low down to 55. And then tomorrow, another high temp around 83. Could see some rain later this week, though. Looking like a rainy Memorial Day weekend, too. It is electric. Here's Daisies from Justin Bieber.

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0: got a tractor trailer that went off Interstate 81 southbound in Virginia just before you get to the Meadowview exit. That's exit or mile marker 25.2. Give yourself a little room as you approach traffic in that area. Just outside of Rogersville, we've got some issues along Highway 70, some closed roads out there, and Highway 66 seeing some backups. 321 in Elizabethton seeing a little bit of a slowdown as well. And traffic picking up along I-26 westbound. Coming off of the Boones Creek Road exit, give yourself a little bit of space there as well. That's traffic on Electric 94.9.
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Hawaii's number one hit music station, Electric 34.9 with Jason Reed, ready to jump into the Tuesday drive home. We'll get it with Olivia Dean, Sabrina Carpenter, and more coming up now. Taylor.

Olivia Dean on Electric 94.9. It definitely the busy week where a lot of parents are at schools, like doing stuff, running around, special occasions. I was at like a kindergarten celebration earlier today, which is basically amazing. What a good time that was. So it's a busy week for parents, kids, almost done with the 2026 school year.

0: 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Traffic.
1: All right, we're dealing with a multi-vehicle crash on State Route 66. That's southbound in Hawkins County. Still seeing delays on North State of Franklin Road in Johnson City. And we're dealing with an overturned tractor trailer in the median I-81 southbound as you approach the Meadowview exit. Reports of debris in the road could be some of the things to avoid. Try to take your time as you're going through that section of the interstate. If you see an accident out there that we need to know about, 844-WRECK-12. That's traffic on Electric 94.9.
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0: Looks like that accident along I-81 north and southbound around Meadowview is finally getting cleared up. Traffic calming down in the Tri-Cities. Don't see a whole lot of action going on. 81 looking good. 26 east and west. No accidents to report. That's traffic on Electric 94.9.
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Justin Bieber's Yukon on Electric, and in a couple of minutes, new music from One Republic, Post Malone, Usher, Noah Kahan, Olivia Rodrigo, and more. 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

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Thank you for hanging out. If you need anything this afternoon, you can always hit us up. 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

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Hopefully the rain stays away, right? 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
2: Looking like tonight's low will drop to 55. Highs tomorrow nearing 85 again before it starts to rain later this week. Max McNally.

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Throwback Weekends, presented by Steve Huff Plumbing, kicks off Friday at 5, goes all the way through Monday at Electric 94.9. A lot like this. She painted

about the most embarrassing thing you can get caught doing is also something that 75% of people, at least 75% of people admit it with their phone. I think it's higher. We'll get to this coming up in less than 10 minutes on Electric 94.9. Baby doll.

0: Justin Bieber, Speed Demons at Electric 94.9. I almost feel like it's got to be higher than 75%. Everybody's done this at some point, right? But supposedly, according to this survey, 75% of people have pretended to be typing or talking on their phone just to avoid somebody in public. Who was the last person you did for, Ashley?
1: Oh, it's like creepy guy who always tries to get my attention whenever he sees me out in public, and he'll like give me this really, really hard hug that hurts my boobs. Like, it really hurts.
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2: 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Learn more at SokiMountainWaterPark.com.
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4: Mostly sun tomorrow. It's going to be up to 90 for the high again. Then rain rolls in starting Thursday. 83 might just continue.

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